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1: 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I used to meet you down on Woods Creek Road. You did your hair up like you were famous.